I never miss a thing. I've had the measles and the mumps, and when I play an ace, my partner always trumps. I guess I'm just a fool.

0: testify.
1: I want to testify.
2: Well, then cleanse yourself, my child. Cleanse yourself. Brothers and sisters, I happen to know this poor unfortunate soul and the fight she's waging against sin. That old devil Hooch has turned her into the unsightly person you see before you. Give us your testimony, my child.
1: Well, it all began with Daddy.
3: Yeah?
1: He said drink helped him stay alive.
3: Yeah?
1: Do you know how old he was when he died?
3: No.
1: He was 25.
3: No.
1: That's why I gotta come clean.
2: Why?
1: Because I'm already 17.
2: Who's to blame?

0: want to testify.
1: Well, come forward, dear brother, come forward. You see here, ladies and gentlemen, a man who just last year was the United States Olympic heavyweight wrestling champion. Here he is, just a shadow of his former self, wasted in health, ravaged by sin. Oh, give us your testimony, dear brother.
0: I was cruel, and I was mean.
1: He was mean.
0: I was a no-good pickpocket.
1: A no-good pickpocket.
0: And then, you see, Jin got me in its clutches there.
1: Jin got him in his clutches.
0: No, Jin, I say, Reverend.
1: Jin, oh, I didn't.

0: mind, you don't have to.
1: Oh, but I wanna.
2: Oh, let the bum testify.
0: Okay, then put down that demijohn and come up forward here and let us lead you on the path of righteousness. Not long ago, brothers and sisters, this helpless soul was the foremost brain surgeon in this grand and glorious country. Success was smiling down upon him. Well, go ahead now, tell us your story. Yes, don't be afraid to
1: tell.
0: Step right in.
1: Let me tell. You see, I use spirits for medicinal purposes only.
3: Yeah.
1: I manufactured it for medicinal purposes only.
3: Yeah.
1: Then I started drinking what I manufactured until I drank myself out of a hell of a business for medicinal purposes only.
3: That's right.
4: Now, alcohol makes a big man small and can lead to a life of crime.
5: Demon rum makes a gin a bum and you can cash in before your time.
6: And bootleg gin puts you in a spin till you don't even know your name.
0: Your basket case flat on your face is only one guy to blame.
3: Wow.

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We are happy to be here. Big thanks to the festival. So beautiful. We are very happy. So we are Ukiyo-to, and so we just played a piece called Suiteki. Did you hear that? Suiteki, it's in Japanese, means water drops. It was a story of something very spiritual, things that it comes when you gauge the water, water drop. So, next piece is called Kikoeru. It means we hear.

0: So, kikoeru. So, all the tune was written in Japanese because we are Japanese. He's French. But he understands a little bit Japanese. So, next piece. Before to play next piece, I just want to explain a little bit some idea of all our pieces. And this music was inspired by Japanese traditional music, which called Nagauta. It's a music for theater, Kabuki theater, if you know that. So it's the music from the 17th century. And so we are inspired to play our music by this Nagauta singing. So Nagauta means song, long song. So we're gonna play now a long song which called Esebito. Esebito means someone who is not real.
1: Jatsklubin viikon keikalla kuunnellaan japanilais-ranskalaista ukiotoa Tampereen Jatshäpeningissä viime marraskuussa. 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Jäljellä on vielä yksi pitkä kappale, nimeltään siis Esebito. Yllättävää illanjatkoa Jatsklubilla.